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0: This Week in Music, that is in my top 10 favourite all-time Aussie songs ever, full stop. Kids in the Kitchen, Change in Mood, as Scott Kahn from the band is on our birthday list this week.
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0: Classic album Double is an absolute belter this week. Came out in Australia 50 years ago. Dirty Deeds, Done Dirt Cheap from AC

0: of the album comes in part from a 1960s cartoon called Beanie and Cecil. Here's Angus Young.
1: At the time, it was a bit of a how do you call it, kiddies cartoon thing. There used to be, when I was young, there was this cartoon with a sea serpent and some guy called Beanie. But the bad guy in it was this guy, Dishonest John, and he used to pop out every now and again. He'd pop up with his card, and it went, "Dirty deeds done, dirt cheap," and, you know, special rates, holidays, and, you know, and Sundays, you know. So, and I used to think, you know, as a kid, I always thought, it always stuck in my head, so. It seemed a good idea, you know, to come up with a title like that, especially from this band, you know. And we thought it would be cool too if you'd done it like a bit Humphrey Bogart kind of way, you know, where you've got the shady office and the shady detective guy, and he's running this operation called Dirty Deeds Done Dirt Cheap.
0: What a great story. Here is a bit of Dishonest John from the cartoon.
2: "Let's face it, my boy, you have no voice, no sense of rhythm, and I couldn't understand a word you said."
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2: "Yes, you can't miss being a top rock and roll singer."
0: How good's that? AC/DC's Dirty Deeds Done Dirt Cheap is our classic album double. Let's start with Jailbreak on This Week in Music.
4: "There was a friend of mine on murder, and the judge's gavel fell. Jury found him guilty.

They were racing. Freedom! He was chasing.

0: It's This Week in Music. That's AC/DC. Dirty Deeds Done Dirt Cheap. Our classic album double this week, with the title track to the record and Jailbreak, named after the business card for Dirty John on that 1960s cartoon called Beanie and Cecil. You got Jason Staveley here. Pearl Jam is still to come, and we'll run through everybody on our birthday list next.
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0: Wishing Morten Harkett from A-ha a happy birthday this week. Also Richard Marx. Shannon Knoll. Flo Rida's on the list. Nick Jonas. Lol Cream from 10cc. Kids in the Kitchen lead singer Scott Kahn. Birthday Anastasia, Bill Medley, Nile Rodgers, Tim Rodgers from UMI, Extreme's Nuno Bettencourt, and happy birthday also to Alana Curry from the Thompson Twins. It's This Week in Music.

0: It's This Week in Music with Pearl Jam. They selected Eddie Vedder as their lead singer this week back in 1990 after he'd auditioned by adding some vocals to a couple of tracks they'd sent him on a cassette. That's Daughter. Now, coming up next weekend on the 15th anniversary of the band's split, REM will be our feature artist. We'll give you an Aussie Top 5 recap from September 21st, 1998. X from In Excess is our classic album double. We're going to catch up with the lead singer from the Dandy Warhols, Courtney Taylor Taylor, as they get closer to touring in November and December. That's next weekend. Have a brilliant week, and thanks for having us on.
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16: Hi there, Alana McIntyre here with the latest. Anthony Albanese is heading to NYC after speaking to Apple execs about online safety in California. It comes as US President Donald Trump announces the creation of an AI force. The Prime Minister talking to Executive Chairman Tim Cook at Apple Park in Silicon Valley today, telling ABC's insiders that big companies still need to let artificial intelligence grow.
17: AI is already potentially adding about 1%
3: to GDP in the world's largest economy. So it is certainly in the United States' interests for there to be that recognition of human interests, and President Trump, I'm sure, understands that.
16: Anthony Albanese heads to NYC next for the United Nations General Assembly. A man has been arrested, accused of stabbing an elderly woman to death in Sydney's East. Police found the 90-year-old woman with injuries to her torso yesterday inside a unit at Bondi Beach. John Farnham's family say the singer will not be attending his celebration show tonight in Melbourne. Stars like Jimmy Barnes and Jessica Mowboy will perform at Rod Laver Arena. Celine Dion will do a special satellite performance from Paris. His family says the You're the Voice singer now requires continuous oxygen support and uses a wheelchair. And following the controversy around Ed Sheeran's tour, ticket sales have dropped. Last-minute tickets to his Loop show in Philadelphia can now be picked up for just $50 Australian.
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16: For a fourth time in a row, the Lions are through to the AFL Grand Final after defeating the Hawks by 9 points at the MCG last night. Coach Sam Mitchell still proud of his side and Nick Watson's 6-goal performance.
5: Come much smaller or much better than him, but he's a very, very good footballer. He loves being in the front half of the ground, loves kicking goals. And
16: the Brisbane Lions will face the Fremantle Dockers next Saturday at the MCG.
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17: On the west coast, a mostly sunny one today with some south to southwesterly winds, 20 to 30 kilometres per hour. With top temperatures in Elliston, 23, Woodna with a top 26. On the eastern Eyre Peninsula, a mostly sunny one today with some northerly winds, 25 to 40 kilometres per hour. Shifting southwesterly, 25 to 35 kilometres per hour. This afternoon, with top temperatures in Cleve, 26, Kimber with a top 27. And on the lower Eyre Peninsula, a partly cloudy one with a slight chance of a shower with some northerly winds, 25 to 35 kilometres per hour, shifting southwesterly throughout the day. Top temperatures in Coffin Bay, Cummins and Port Lincoln, all with 22.
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0: fucked. We'll see. Better music and more of it. It's a VG song, but Graham Bonnet there does a great version of it, doesn't he? It's Warm Ride. I've got music from Ed Sheeran coming up for you soon. Look, if you know somebody having a birthday, then get the birthday shout out on 5CC with our birthday book, and you will go into the draw to win a Boston Bay Diner $20 voucher, which is Boston Bay Diner is just a wonderful place to sit there and watch the world go past. 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Thanks to Boston Bay Diner. 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

0: It's the Bee Gees, taking you back to the 70s. They were so big at that time, weren't they? And you should be dancing. It is Ray here. A very good morning to you. Now, look, if you got a birthday, you could win some cash. And I'm talking about $460-something dollars worth. That's where it's up to. Five Double C's Born to Win Wheel. We do it every weekday morning around 7:15 for your chance to hit the jackpot. Here's how it works. I will call out a month. If that's your birthday month, then you'll jump on the phone real quick. The number, you might want to pop this in your phone, 868-33844. Just pop that in your phone so you can give me a call really quick. Tell us your actual birth date and I'll spin the wheel. If it lands on your day, that's a 1 in 31 chance. The jackpot is yours. And it gets better too, because if you don't get it, that jackpot keeps on climbing $5 every single day until somebody takes the money home. It's been going for a while now, so it's got to go off soon, is what I'm thinking. It's the Born to Win wheel. Thanks to Lincoln Camera Centre, they are your local authorised Apple reseller.
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0: It's 5CC, better music and more of it. Santana there, Well All Right, which is actually a Buddy Holly song, but I tell you what, Carlos does a great version of that song. Coming up to 11 o'clock, national news and sport on the way for you shortly in the next hour. Got some great music lined up for you. Here's going to roll out something from Daryl Braithwaite, and if you like Matchbox 20... Yes, make sure you're listening next hour. Matchbox 20's 3 a.m. coming up. But news is on the way for you shortly.
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12: Good morning, Alana McIntyre here with the latest. Stars like Keith Urban, Jimmy Barnes and Jessica Mowboy will perform John Farnham's songs tonight at Rod Laver Arena for a special show celebrating the singer. But the main man will not be in the Melbourne crowd tonight. As his family reveals, his health has been deteriorating. The You're the Voice singer now requires continuous oxygen support and uses a wheelchair. The Prime Minister is heading to NYC now for the UN General Assembly after talks with Tim Cook at Apple Park in California. Anthony Albanese says the executive chairman of Apple has been showing the latest ways tech giants are trying to keep children safe online. They also spoke about artificial intelligence as US President Donald Trump announces a new AI force to help watch over the technology. The federal opposition leader is promising one of the biggest cuts to immigration in the nation's history. Angus Taylor has addressed the New South Wales Liberal Conference, saying he's going to cap migration based on the number of houses getting built each year. Angus Taylor accusing Anthony Albanese of not telling the truth.
5: And for this Prime Minister, a broken promise is never a broken promise. It's a change in position. For this Prime Minister, a fall from a stage isn't a fall from a stage. It's a step back.
12: The New South Wales opposition leader says she is horrified by the alleged stabbing deaths of three women in the state in Wagga Wagga, Bondi and Mole River, which police are treating as domestic and family violence related. And some attempts across parts of South Australia, New South Wales and Victoria today, where the mercury is set to soar into the mid-30s.
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12: The Lions are through to their fourth AFL Grand Final in a row. Coach Chris Fagan saying he's wrapped after defeating the Hawks at the MCG last night by 9 points.
13: Obviously really happy that we came out on the right side of the ledger. But even if we hadn't, I still would have celebrated that game with our players and the way that they went about it.
12: The Brisbane side take on Fremantle in the Grand Final next Saturday at the G.
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14: Tuano Bay next, low tide at 9.46 tonight, 0.57 of a metre. Next tide tomorrow morning at 6.48, 1.25 metres. Tumby Bay now next, low tide at 8.54 tonight, 0.59 of a metre. Next tide tomorrow morning at 20 past 5, 1.22 metres. Franklin Harbour now next, low tide at 11.43 tonight, 0.52 of a metre. Next tide tomorrow morning at 11 past 1, 1.4 metres. Streaky Bay now, next high tide at 12.45 this afternoon, 1.3 metres. Next low tonight at 4 past 8, 0.69 of a metre. Coffin Bay now, next high tide at 1.33 this afternoon, 0.8 of a metre. Next low tonight at 7 past 10, 0.29 of a metre. Sheringa Beach, next low tide at 16 past 8 tonight, 0.39 of a metre. Next high tomorrow morning at 2.51, 0.78 of a metre. Finally in Port Lincoln, next high tide at 17 past 1 this afternoon, 0.96 of a metre. Next low tonight at 8.41, 0.48 of a metre.
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14: On the west coast, a mostly sunny one today with some south to southwesterly winds 20 to 30 kilometres per hour. With top temperatures in Elliston 23, Woodner with a top 26. On the eastern Eyre Peninsula, a mostly sunny one today with some northerly winds 25 to 40 kilometres per hour. Shifting southwesterly 25 to 35 kilometres per hour this afternoon with top temperatures in Cleve 26, Kimber with a top of 27. And on the lower Eyre Peninsula, partly cloudy one with a slight chance of a shower with some northerly winds 25 to 35 kilometres per hour, shifting southwesterly throughout the day. Top temperatures in Coffin Bay, Cummins and Port Lincoln all with 22.
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0: Just a beautiful track there from Elton John, A Candle in the Wind. 5CC, better music and more of it. And it's Ray keeping you company today. I hope you are going well. Hey, the Eyre Peninsula is full of hard-working local businesses. 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

0: of it. 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

0: 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That's it for me. 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
14: Hi there, Alana McIntyre here with the latest. Ed Sheeran has addressed the controversy surrounding his Loop tour and the removal of Macklemore before singing in Philadelphia. The 35-year-old saying he can't hide how he feels about what's happening between Israel and Gaza anymore. He's condemned what happened in Israel in October 2023 and also said what's happening in Gaza is catastrophic and unjustifiable.
15: This concert is still a place where everyone is welcome. And everyone here can stand beside people that have opposing views, and everyone here can stand by people that they don't agree with on everything, but they can all agree on singing these songs.
14: Anthony Albanese has met the executive chairman of Apple to discuss online safety in California. The Prime Minister talking to Tim Cook at Apple Park in Silicon Valley, saying tech giants and governments need to keep humans in control.
16: Companies need to have in place mechanisms. There is a need for a discussion about what the global framework is for the rollout of AI, because it is moving very quickly.
14: It comes as US President Donald Trump announces the creation of an AI force. Anthony Albanese is heading to NYC for the United Nations General Assembly. And stars like Keith Urban, Jimmy Barnes and Jessica Malboy will all perform tonight at a show celebrating John Farnham. But the main man will not be in the Melbourne crowd this evening. His family has revealed his health has been deteriorating.
1: Your sport now. Ampol Hallett Place. Best takeaway curries in town. Phone orders and takeaway.
14: The Lions are into their fourth AFL Grand Final in a row. Coach Chris Fagan has said he's wrapped after defeating the Hawks at the MCG last night by 9 points. The Brisbane side are taking on Fremantle in the AFL Grand Final next Saturday at the MCG. And in the NRL, the Roosters have thumped the Sharks. They'll take on the Dolphins next week in the preliminary finals. And today, the Warriors meet the Knights in Auckland.
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2: On West Coast waters, north to northwesterly winds 20 to 25 knots, turning west to southwesterly 15 to 25 knots throughout the day, then turning south to southwesterly 15 to 20 knots this evening. With seas 1 to 2 metres, the swell southwesterly 1 to 1.5 metres, increasing to 2 to 3 metres during the afternoon and evening. Central coast waters, north to northwesterly winds 20 to 25 knots, shifting southwesterly 15 to 20 knots throughout the afternoon, with seas 1 to 2 metres. The swell southwesterly 1.5 to 2 metres, increasing to 2 to 3 metres during the evening. Finally, on Spencer Gulf waters, north to northwesterly winds 15 to 25 knots, shifting southwesterly 15 to 20 knots during the day, with seas 1 to 1.5 metres, increasing to 1 to 2 metres south of Kawarau. The swell south to southwesterly, around 1 metre.
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2: On the west coast, a mostly sunny one today with some south to southwesterly winds 20 to 30 kilometres per hour. With top temperatures in Elliston 23, Woodner with a top 26. On the eastern Eyre Peninsula, a mostly sunny one today with some northerly winds 25 to 40 kilometres per hour. Shifting southwesterly 25 to 35 kilometres per hour this afternoon, with top temperatures in Cleve 26, Kimber with a top 27. And on the lower Eyre Peninsula, partly cloudy one with a slight chance of a shower, with some northerly winds 25 to 35 kilometres per hour, shifting southwesterly throughout the day. Top temperatures in Coffin Bay, Cummins and Port Lincoln all with 22.
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11: I'm John Fabris. Fuel price shields being pitched by the Coalition, where the excise will be halved when Brent crude oil lingers above $100 a barrel. Federal Opposition Leader Angus Taylor laying out the policy in Canberra.
12: We want to see $15 off a tank of petrol, 27 cents a litre, and that's fully funded through our cut to the tobacco excise.
11: Victoria's Labor government's pledging longer sentences for sexual and domestic violence if it's re-elected. Premier Ben Carroll.
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11: 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And pro-Palestine protesters assembled outside Ed Sheeran's Philadelphia concert. The star apologising over promoters dropping his main support act over public comments on the Gaza conflict.
14: I want my musical shows to be about unity, not division, about humanity, not politics.
2: Your sport now.
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16: Brisbane is through to its fourth consecutive AFL decider, defeating Hawthorn 131-122 at the MCG in one of the all-time finals clashes. Jarman Impey was pinged for holding the ball in the dying stages, handing Hugh McCluggage a free kick to put the Lions in front. Coaches Sam Mitchell and Chris Fagan weighing in on the decisive moments.
17: I haven't re-watched it, maybe. It's probably not the one I was focused on. The couple led up to it and some key moments in the game. I'm sure the umpires will assess how they performed in that game in key moments.
18: That's the way they interpret it. You've got to be making a genuine attempt to get rid of the ball. He didn't. He held it, and at the last minute he tried to kick it.
16: Round six of the AFLW back underway. GWS Giants facing Richmond in the nation's capital. The Bombers are taking on the Suns at Windy Hill, with the Bulldogs Sydney, Melbourne and Geelong notching wins in yesterday's encounters. And it's grand final day in the state leagues. Geelong and Hawthorn to clash in the VFL. In the Sandful, it's Norwood versus Sturt, and Peel to take on Claremont in the Waffle. That's sport. I'm Harrison Preeb.
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19: On the west coast, a mostly sunny one today with some south to southwesterly winds, 20 to 30 kilometres per hour. With top temperatures in Elliston, 23, Woodna with a top 26. On the eastern Eyre Peninsula, a mostly sunny one today with some northerly winds, 25 to 40 kilometres per hour. shifting southwesterly 25 to 35 kilometres per hour this afternoon, with top temperatures in Cleve 26, Kimber with a top of 27. And on the lower Eyre Peninsula, partly cloudy one with a slight chance of a shower, with some northerly winds 25 to 35 kilometres per hour, shifting southwesterly throughout the day. Top temperatures in Coffin Bay, Cummins and Port Lincoln all with 22.
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9: I'm John Fabris. Umpires being pelted with bottles in last night's AFL final at the MCG is drawing fire from Victoria's Premier. Some decisions against Hawthorn caused the stir. Ben Carroll calling out the reaction.
10: If one of those bottles or cans hit an umpire on the head, who knows what could have happened. It does not demonstrate the Victorian way.
9: Halving the fuel excise, equating to a 27 cent a litre discount during sustained high oil prices, has been promised today by Federal Liberal leader Angus Taylor.
11: We will eliminate the road user charge for heavy vehicles, and that will take extra pressure off the cost of transport of all goods. So this is anti-inflationary.
9: And a new report finds Australia's average lifespan by 2066 will likely rise to 89 for women and 86 for men. Federal Treasurer Jim Chalmers telling News 24 it's a great sign.
12: It's a really welcome reflection of our universal healthcare system and our quality of life here in Australia.
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13: History beckons in Saturday's AFL Grand Final at the MCG with Fremantle and Brisbane to battle for the flag. The Dockers chasing their maiden premiership while the Lions are hunting a second three-peat. Freo vice-captain Andy Brayshaw has told Nine the excitement of Grand Final week is only just setting in.
14: We're coming into the club today and having a bit of a chat, sort of outlining the whole week, so I'm sure it'll sink in at that point. Nah, at this point it's just a lot of excitement. Everyone who I've spoken to is just saying it's, you know, going to be one of the best weeks of your life. Try and enjoy the whole week.
13: AFLW, Richmond leads the Giants by 37 points in the third quarter. The Suns up by 8 over the Bombers in the second term. In the NRL, Daly Cherry Evans free to face the Dolphins in Friday's prelim. The halfback avoiding suspension for a tripping incident in the Roosters 46-10 win over Cronulla. The Warriors up against the Knights in this afternoon's do or die encounter at a packed out Eden Park. And the Wallaroos have surrendered a 19-point lead lead in their 29-26 loss to France in their women's rugby clash. That's Sport. I'm Harrison Freeb.
0: Boston Bay Diner. 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
15: On the west coast, a mostly sunny one today with some south to southwesterly winds 20 to 30 kilometres per hour. With top temperatures in Elliston, 23, Woodna with a top 26. On the eastern Eyre Peninsula, a mostly sunny one today with some northerly winds 25 to 40 kilometres per hour. Shifting southwesterly, 25 to 35 kilometres per hour this afternoon, with top temperatures in Cleve 26, Kimber with a top 27. And on the lower Eyre Peninsula, partly cloudy one with a slight chance of a shower with some northerly winds 25 to 35 kilometres per hour, shifting southwesterly throughout the day. Top temperatures in Coffin Bay, Cummins and Port Lincoln all with 22.
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8: Purple Orange is inviting disabled people aged 18 and over from across the Eyre Peninsula, along with their supporters, to a monthly peer network gathering. 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
9: I'm John Fabris. Brent crude oil staying inflated above $100 a barrel for 2 weeks would trigger a 50% fuel excise discount under a new plan released by federal Liberal leader Angus Taylor. Along with a drop to fuel prices, the heavy road user charge would fall to zero for trucks.
10: Provide the relief Australians want at the Bowser, $15 a tank, 27 cents a litre.
9: Bottles and cans tossed at umpires in last night's AFL final at the MCGs, attracting the disapproval of Victoria's Premier.
11: This could have had catastrophic injuries. We love our AFL. You've always got to respect the umpire's decision.
9: The AFL's vowing to ban identified culprits for 5 years. And to open his Philadelphia show, Ed Sheeran was close to tears as he addressed the storm, breaking out over promoters dropping his support act for weighing into the Gaza conflict.
12: Listening and learning, because I do not know enough. I honestly am so grateful that you're here tonight with me.
0: Your sport now.
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14: The AFL is threatening bans of at least 5 years for fans who pelted umpires with bottles after last night's prelim between Hawthorn and Brisbane. Officials had to take evasive action. The league, MCC and Victoria Police now working to identify those responsible. Meanwhile, Lions star Kyle Loman is still

0: processing the pressure-packed win over the Hawks.
1: We just have to stay connected and gather around each other and try and build back momentum. And when your chance comes, try and take it and nail it.
0: They're on 9. Richmond has clinched a 68-61 win over the Giants in their AFLW encounter. And our All Finals continue shortly. The Warriors hosting the Knights in sudden death at Eden Park. New Zealand Breakers and Illawarra are on court in the NVL. The Adelaide 36ers and South East Melbourne Phoenix notching wins in last night's encounters. Australia is chasing a series clean sweep against Zimbabwe in the third ODI, while Victoria chased down 336 runs to defeat Queensland by 3 wickets in the one-day cup. That's sport. I'm Harrison Preve.
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3: Tuano Bay, next low tide at 9.46 tonight, 0.57 of a metre. Next high tomorrow morning at 6.48, 1.25 metres. Tummy Bay now, next low tide at 8.54 tonight, 0.59 of a metre. Next high tomorrow morning at 20 past 5, 1.22 metres. Franklin Harbour now, next low tide at 11.43 tonight, 0.52 of a metre. Next high tomorrow afternoon at 11 past 1, 1.4 metres. Streaky Bay now, next low tide at 4 past 8 tonight, 0.69 of a metre. Next high tomorrow morning at 1.35, 1.3 metres. Coffin Bay now, next low tide at 7 past 10 tonight, 0.29 of a metre. Next high tomorrow morning at 5.42, 0.74 of a metre. Sheringa Beach, next low tide at 16 past 8 tonight, 0.39 of a metre. Next high tomorrow morning at 2.51, 0.78 of a metre. Finally, in Port Lincoln, next low tide at 8.41 tonight, 0.48 of a metre. Next high tomorrow morning at 26 past 5 at 1.07 metres.
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3: On the west coast, a mostly sunny one today with some south to southwesterly winds 20 to 30 kilometres per hour. With top temperatures in Elliston 23, Woodner with a top 26. On the eastern Eyre Peninsula, a mostly sunny one today with some northerly winds 25 to 40 kilometres per hour. Shifting southwesterly, 25 to 35 kilometres per hour this afternoon, with top temperatures in Cleve 26, Kimber with a top of 27. And on the lower Eyre Peninsula, partly cloudy one with a slight chance of a shower, with some northerly winds 25 to 35 kilometres per hour, shifting southwesterly throughout the day. Top temperatures in Coffin Bay, Cummins and Port Lincoln all with 22.
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8: I'm John Fabris. A young child died in a stabbing near Springwood in the New South Wales Blue Mountains this afternoon. Two other children and a woman are critically injured. Police report they were found inside an SUV.
9: There's a number of inquiries that still have to be undertaken, obviously, and including speaking to her family. We're not looking for any other persons, obviously.
8: A fuel excise cut worth around 27 cents a litre during sustained high oil prices has been pledged by Coalition leader Angus Taylor, who explains the numbers.
10: The cut to tobacco excise will raise $8 billion. We've worked through that with the Parliamentary Budget Office, and that will fully fund the cut to the fuel excise.
8: And life expectancy in Australia is set to rise to 86 for men and 89 for women in the next 40 years, according to a new report. The AMA's Dr. Danielle McMullen responding on the ABC.
11: What we have seen over the last few generations is, yes, we're living longer, but we're also living more years in ill health with chronic disease or mental illness.
0: Your sport now.
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13: Brisbane may be without one of its biggest stars for the AFL Grand Final. Lachie Neal facing a one-game ban for a gut punch on Jack Inovan during the Lions' 9-point prelim win over Hawthorn. While Fremantle plans to take the game on from the very start in its pursuit of a maiden premiership, vice-captain Andy Brayshaw has told Nine they can't allow the Lions to dictate terms.
14: It's a grand final, so you got to throw your first punch early, and we'll be really late. Leaning into trying to take the ball off the line, changing angles and hopefully bring it through the corridor a bit.
13: The Suns have thrashed the Bombers 51-10 in their AFLW encounter, Richmond notching a 7-point win over the Giants. The New Zealand Warriors are taking on the Newcastle Knights in their sudden-death NRL semi-final at Eden Park. Jack Miller has started the back of the grid in tonight's MotoGP in Austria. And in English Premier League, Aston Villa beat Tottenham 3-2. Brighton upsetting Arsenal 3-0. Everton 1-0 over Ipswich. Wins as well for Newcastle and Coventry. That's sport. I'm Harrison Preen.
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5: on West Coast waters. North to northwesterly winds 20 to 25 knots, turning west to southwesterly 15 to 25 knots throughout the day, then turning south to southwesterly 15 to 20 knots this evening, with seas 1 to 2 metres. The swell southwesterly 1 to 1.5 metres, increasing to 2 to 3 metres during the afternoon and evening. Central coast waters, north to northwesterly winds 20 to 25 knots, shifting southwesterly 15 to 20 knots throughout the afternoon, with seas 1 to 2 metres. The swell southwesterly 1.5 to 2 metres, increasing to 2 to 3 metres during the evening. Finally, on Spencer Gulf waters, north to northwesterly winds 15 to 25 knots, shifting southwesterly 15 to 20 knots during the day, with seas 1 to 1.5 metres, increasing to 1 to 2 metres south of Kawarau. The swell south to southwesterly around 1 metre.
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5: On the west coast, a mostly sunny one today with some south to southwesterly winds 20 to 30 kilometres per hour. With top temperatures in Elliston 23, Woodner with a top 26. On the eastern Eyre Peninsula, a mostly sunny one today with some northerly winds 25 to 40 kilometres per hour. Shifting southwesterly 25 to 35 kilometres per hour this afternoon, with top temperatures in Cleve 26, Kimber with a top of 27. And on the lower Eyre Peninsula, a partly cloudy one with a slight chance of a shower, with some northerly winds 25 to 35 kilometres per hour, shifting southwesterly throughout the day. Top temperatures in Coffin Bay, Cummins and Port Lincoln all with 22.
0: 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Sounds like the Eyre Peninsula. 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
1: Let me tell you a story about Bert Gerber. He has a barn full of animals, about 60 turkeys, a whole lot of chickens.
2: Yep.
1: Woke up to hear a noise he'd never heard before.
3: But he's on a farm. Wouldn't he hear that all the time?
1: No, that's what's interesting. He had a goose that had never honked before. The goose honked was because the barn was on fire. Little Goosey making this noise saved the day. And Goosey has been rewarded with his favourite snack.
3: Didn't end up on the dinner table.
1: No.
3: Those other ones would be, oh, good on you, Goosey.
1: Those if they all went up in flames. That smells delicious.
0: Jonesy and Amanda. For the drive home.
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7: I'm John Fabris. One child's died and two others are critically injured in an alleged stabbing near Springwood in the New South Wales Blue Mountains. A woman in her 40s is critical with suspected self-inflicted injuries. The children are all believed to be under the age of five. They were found inside an SUV this afternoon. A fuel price shield is being pitched by the Coalition, where the excise would be halved when Brent crude oil lingers above $100 a barrel. Federal Opposition Leader Angus Taylor laying out the policy today.
8: We want to see $15 off a tank of petrol, 27 cents a litre, and that's fully funded through our cut to the tobacco excise.
7: And pro-Palestine protesters assembled outside Ed Sheeran's Philadelphia concert. The star started the show by apologising over promoters dropping the main support act over public comments on the Gaza conflict.
9: I want my music and shows to be about unity, not division, about humanity, not politics.
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10: Brisbane's push for an AFL Premiership three-peat has been dealt a blow. Lachie Neal facing a one-game ban for a gut punch on Jack Ginnivan during the Lions' prelim win over Hawthorne. While forward Kyle Omen has told Nine the squad isn't looking past next Saturday's decider with Fremantle.
11: I think just, being grateful in the position we're in and, really just trying to attack each game as it is a bit cliche.
10: Box Hill has clinched the VFL Grand Final with a 62-39 win over Geelong at Icon Park. Norwood and Sturt trading blows in a tense second half in the Sandfall decider. Closing in on full time in the AFLW, West Coast leading St Kilda by 17 points. Earlier, Richmond and Gold Coast notching wins. New Zealand Warriors and the Newcastle Knights locked up at 6 apiece in their do or die NRL semi-final at Eden Park. In tennis, Australia up 3-1 over Poland in their Davis Cup tie in Brisbane. And in the NBL, New Zealand Breakers are leading Illawarra by 8 points a short time ago in the final quarter. That's Sport, I'm Harrison Preeb.
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12: On the west coast, a mostly sunny one today with some south to southwesterly winds, 20 to 30 kilometres per hour. With top temperatures in Elliston, 23, Woodna with a top 26. On the eastern Eyre Peninsula, a mostly sunny one today with some northerly winds, 25 to 40 kilometres per hour. Shifting southwesterly, 25 to 35 kilometres per hour this afternoon, with top temperatures in Cleve, 26, Kimber with a top 27. And on the lower Eyre Peninsula, a partly cloudy one with a slight chance of a shower with some northerly winds, 25 to 35 kilometres per hour, shifting southwesterly throughout the day. Top temperatures in Coffin Bay, Cummins and Port Lincoln, all with 22.
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10: Hi, I'm Hannah Davies. The Wallaroos have fallen to France 29-26 in rugby's WXB Global Series. The French overcame a frenetic start, conceding 4 cards in 20 minutes. The Aussies yet to get a win for the series. Rose Davies secured bronze in 5 kilometres at the World Road Running Champs in Copenhagen, shaving 9 seconds off the Aussie record. AFLW, Tigers edged the Giants 68-61 in Canberra, while the Suns downed Essendon 51-10 at Windy Hill. And Sam Kerr's Gotham FC defeated North Carolina 2-0 in the NWSL.
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7: To tomorrow's forecast, and on the west coast, a partly cloudy one with some southerly winds, 15 to 20 kilometres per hour, turning southeasterly, 15 to 25 kilometres per hour throughout the morning. Overnight temperatures tonight falling to around 9, with daytime temperatures tomorrow reaching between 19 and 22. On the eastern Eyre Peninsula, a cloudy one with a slight chance of a shower near the coast in the morning, with a near zero chance of rain elsewhere, with some south to southwesterly winds, 15 to 25 kilometres per hour, turning southeasterly, 20 to 30 kilometres per hour during the morning. With overnight temperatures tonight falling between 8 and 11, with daytime temperatures tomorrow reaching between 16 and 20. Finally, on the lower Eyre Peninsula, a cloudy one with some southerly winds, 15 to 20 kilometres per hour, turning east to southeasterly, 15 to 25 kilometres per hour during the day. With overnight temperatures tonight falling to between 8 and 11, with daytime temperatures tomorrow reaching around 16.
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1: Lock the Duck, small restaurant. 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It's the real life trolley problem. You pull one lever and the train goes on the tracks and takes out a small business. They've worked very hard, put everything into it to establish themselves. People are going to get angry on their behalf. On the other side of things, you pull the lever and you leave everything in place, and then people in Mount Barker complain that the infrastructure isn't keeping up. So which lever do you pull?
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6: To tomorrow's forecast, and on the west coast, the partly cloudy one with some southerly winds, 15 to 20 kilometres per hour, turning southeasterly, 15 to 25 kilometres per hour throughout the morning. Overnight temperatures tonight falling to around 9, with daytime temperatures tomorrow reaching between 19 and 22. On the eastern Eyre Peninsula, a cloudy one with a slight chance of a shower near the coast in the morning, with a near zero chance of rain elsewhere, with some south to southwesterly winds, 15 to 25 kilometres per hour, turning southeasterly, 20 to 30 kilometres per hour during the morning. With overnight temperatures tonight falling between 8 and 11, with daytime temperatures tomorrow reaching between 16 and 20. Finally, on the lower Eyre Peninsula, a cloudy one with some southerly winds, 15 to 20 kilometres per hour, turning east to southeasterly, 15 to 25 kilometres per hour during the day. With overnight temperatures tonight falling to between 8 and 11, with daytime temperatures tomorrow reaching around 16.
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8: To tomorrow's forecast, and on the west coast, the partly cloudy one with some southerly winds, 15 to 20 kilometres per hour, turning southeasterly, 15 to 25 kilometres per hour throughout the morning. Overnight temperatures tonight falling to around 9, with daytime temperatures tomorrow reaching between 19 and 22. On the eastern Eyre Peninsula, a cloudy one with a slight chance of a shower near the coast in the morning, with a near zero chance of rain elsewhere, with some south to southwesterly winds, 15 to 25 kilometres per hour, turning southeasterly, 20 to 30 kilometres per hour during the morning, with overnight temperatures tonight falling between 8 and 11, with daytime temperatures tomorrow reaching between 16 and 20. Finally, on the lower Eyre Peninsula, a cloudy one with some southerly winds, 15 to 20 kilometres per hour, turning east to southeasterly, 15 to 25 kilometres per hour during the day, with overnight temperatures tonight falling to between 8 and 11, with daytime temperatures tomorrow reaching around 16.
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0: police spotted a Ford sedan on Flinders Avenue, travelling on the wrong side of the road. 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
1: Who better to talk to from Cancer Council SA than the Senior Manager for Prevention, Christine Morris. 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
0: 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Thanks to Lincoln Camera Centre.

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2: The West Coast, Lower Eyre and Eastern Districts can expect mostly cloudy skies today. Fresh southerlies turning southeasterly and tops generally around 16 to 18 degrees. There's only the slight chance of a shower, with most locations staying dry. Port Lincoln around 16 to 17 degrees with similar temperatures through Cleve, Cowal, Woodnose, Stricky Bay and Elliston. And to keep up to date with the latest in weather, 5CC.com.
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2: The West Coast, Lower Air and Eastern Districts can expect mostly cloudy skies today. Fresh southerlies turning southeasterly and tops generally around 16 to 18 degrees. There's only a slight chance of a shower, with most locations staying dry. Port Lincoln around 16 to 17 degrees, with similar temperatures through Cleve, Cowal, Woodnose, Streaky Bay and Elliston. And to keep up to date with the latest in weather, 5CC.com.
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5: Morning, I'm Gemma Jones with your local news. Emergency services were called into action on Friday evening after a vessel drifted off course in Proper Bay. The Port Lincoln SES launched a marine crew from the Proper Bay boat ramp around 6 p.m. following reports of a tinny experiencing engine failure, roughly 1 kilometre offshore and drifting north. A senior volunteer liaised with SA Police on scene while critical location updates were provided by members of the public, helping crews pinpoint the stranded boat. The solo skipper managed to restart the engine and declined a tow, with the SES rescue craft escorting the tinny safely back to shore. Coffin Bay's Oyster Walk has been renewed. 20 interpretive signs have been installed along the trail, featuring stories of the Nawo cultural heritage, the town's connection to the oyster industry and its native flora. It was a joint effort to bring the signage to life, with Council, the Tourist Association, the Aboriginal Corporation and more contributing knowledge and funding to the project. Meanwhile, we're just under a month away from an evening with the Police Commissioner, Grant Stevens. The South Australian of the Year nominee will be a keynote speaker at a fundraising dinner on October 16. Rotarian Robin Rousel says Grant, who will be joined by his wife Emma, will reflect on his time in the top cop job.
6: Well, I think anyone who's followed his career, or especially his career as the police commissioner over the last decade or so, would be pretty impressed with the work he's done. The personal tragedies he's had as well, which were very public, I think he has a really interesting story to tell, he and his wife.
5: Tables can be booked online for $130 a head, with proceeds going to Mentally Fit EP and Operation Flinders. And to sport, it was a grand final for the ages at Centenary Oval on Saturday, with Marble Range holding off a surging Eagles side to take their 13th Port Lincoln League flag. The Pies took control early, charging out the blocks in the first quarter while restricting the Eagles to just one goal. The contest turned into a nail-biter as the Eagles staged a massive fight back, relentlessly chipping away at the lead to trail by just a single point heading into the last term. But Marble Range proved too strong when it mattered most, finding another gear in an intense final quarter to break clear for a 14-point win, with Murray Waite named best on ground. And that's the latest in local news.
0: EP Recycling Specialists. 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
7: Hi, I'm Phoebe Humphrey. Support for Labor has crashed to its lowest level in more than a decade, while almost two-thirds of voters aren't happy with Anthony Albanese's performance as PM. News poll has Labor's primary vote down 3% to 27. That's 3 points behind One Nation, while the coalition is further behind on 19. A woman and two children remain in a critical condition after a stabbing in the New South Wales Blue Mountains that has claimed the life of a child. They were discovered in a car by a passerby yesterday afternoon while their father was at work. At this stage, police aren't looking for any other people in relation to the incident. Superintendent John Nelson believes the children are aged under five and the woman's aged in her 40s.
8: I won't confirm whether that she is the child's mother, but I can confirm that the lady is not known to us.
7: And Australians are living longer. The government's latest intergenerational report has found the average life expectancy for women will be almost 90 by 2065 and 86 for men, but households will shrink and population growth will slow.
0: Your sport now. Del Giorno's Cafe Restaurant, Port Lincoln's home of fresh local seafood.
7: In sport, a controversial finish to last night's NRL semi-final between Newcastle and New Zealand. The Knights winning 12-10 in front of a sellout crowd at Eden Park, but the Warriors were denied a chance to send the sudden-death clash into extra time. And in AFL, a nervous wait for Lachie Neale as the Lions and Dockers begin their grand final preparations. Brisbane says it will appeal the one-match ban given for striking during the win over the Hawks, while the Brownlow gets underway tonight with Collingwood's Nick Dacos the favourite. That's the latest news and sport.
0: Wake up with Good Morning EP. 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
10: Across the Eyre Peninsula today, expect a cool and mostly cloudy Monday. Port Lincoln and the lower Eyre Peninsula heading for around 16 degrees with light winds becoming southeasterly. Eastern Eyre districts, including Cleve and Cowell, will stay cloudy and dry, while the west coast from Woodna to Streaky Bay and Ellison will see cool conditions with moderate southeasterly winds.
0: Chair. Ray's got the kettle on and the mic's alive. Good Morning EP, right now on 5CC. Thanks to Macca's Port Lincoln.
10: And a very good morning to you. I hope you're going well on this Monday morning. It's a little bit cool, 12 degrees outside at the moment. And it's going to be pretty much cloud all day today. It's a bit of an kind of day. That's all right, though. We've got plenty happening in the breakfast show this morning. And $465 with the Born to Win wheel. We'll try and give away some money just after 7 o'clock. We'll look at on this day in history as well. We'll take a peek inside the birthday book, see if there's anyone in there. And maybe we can give away a $20 voucher. That'd be nice. And Eloise pops in too from the Port Lincoln Racing Club, because it's been sort of on hiatus for a while there, but it's back. All right, it starts next month, I think it is, the first race around, so there you go. We'll talk to Eloise a little bit later in the show, so plenty happening, and of course, better music and more of it. This is 5 to get us underway on this Monday. Very good morning to

0: 5 double C, better music, more of it. And Guns N' Roses there, Sweet Child O' Mine. And 5 in there too, you better keep on moving. Now, there's 5 guys in the band. They call themselves 5. What, they couldn't come up with a better title than that? That's a bit slack, really, I think. Ray Clark here. Hello. Happy having a good Monday morning. 14 past 6 now. Well, as good as a Monday can get anyway. It is Good Morning EP this morning. Thanks to Macca's with a new cheesy quarter pounder and cheesy double quarter pounder. They're both here and both with golden cheesy patty. If you like a bit of cheese, get into one of those. Hey, what's coming up? Oh, I forgot to mention earlier that Leon Davies and David Reed will be in the studio. The Show and Shine's coming up real soon, so we'll talk to the guys about that. And Leon's got a drag car that he loves to start up just to annoy people, I think, because it's so loud. But that'll be at the Show and Shine. Anyway, we'll talk about that a little bit later on in the show. What else is happening? Oh, we've got the Born to Win wheel coming up in about 1 hour from now, right? And it's your chance to pick up some cash. And I'm talking about $465 this morning with the Born to Win wheel. So be listening around 7:15 when I spin the wheel, and hopefully we'll pull out your month and you'll be able to have a go at it. So it's pretty simple. It's the Born to Win wheel. Thanks to Lincoln Camera Center. They are your local authorized Apple reseller. Music on the way from who have we got coming up for us? Let's have a look. Ooh, I'll play something from Supertramp next.
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5CC, better music, more of it with Supertramp there. Breakfast in America. Here's Good Morning EP this morning at 5CC. Thanks to Port Lincoln Better. You can follow them on Facebook and Instagram today. There's Eric Carmen.

0: That's Lena Lovitch. I remember that one oh so well, but I haven't heard it for ages. Lucky Number, it's called. Also heard from, let's have a look in here. What have we got? Eric Carmen with the Hungry Eyes. Ray Clark keeping you company on this Monday morning. It's almost 29 past 6. Got your national news coming up for you in just a moment. We'll check sport as well. And in the next half an hour, we'll take a look at this day in history, which has always got some interesting stuff in it. But next is Gemma Jones with your local news.
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2: 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You pull one lever and the train goes on the tracks and takes out a small business. They've worked very hard, put everything into it to establish themselves. People are going to get angry on their behalf. On the other side of things, you pull the lever and you leave everything in place, and then people in Mount Barker complain that the infrastructure isn't keeping up. 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
7: Morning, I'm Gemma Jones with your local news. Boaters in Whyalla have a brand new facility to set sail from today. The major upgrade to the Whyalla boat ramp is now complete, featuring a new concrete ramp and upgraded pontoons. The project was backed by $1.7 million from the South Australian government. A quick response from local volunteers and the public has ensured a safe outcome for a boater in distress on Proper Bay on Friday. Port Lincoln SES crews were alerted at around 6 p.m. after a tinny suffered engine problems 1 kilometre out from land and started drifting north. Emergency workers located the boat thanks to information from the public. The skipper managed to restart the engine without needing a tow, with SES crew monitoring communications and escorting the tinny safely back to shore. Meanwhile, brand new signage depicting Coffin Bay's story has been installed along the Oyster Walk. In a joint effort by multiple local organisations, the walk lets locals and visitors learn more about the Nauru Indigenous peoples, the town's ties to the oyster industry and native flora and wildlife. Educational videos have also been made for the signs, accessed via a QR code for more in-depth information. And to sport, the Eyre Peninsula was strongly represented on South Australia's biggest footy stage, with local stars driving Norwood to a Sandfell Premiership. The Redlegs defeated Sturt at Adelaide Oval, captains by Cummins Rambler alumni Jacob Kennelly, alongside a stellar performance from Cummins Capinis Jaden Gale. But it was Boston product Tristan Binder who proved the match winner, with 4 final quarter goals.
8: It was pretty garbage for the first 3 quarters, and then my team basically get around me at half time.
7: And that's the latest in local news.
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9: Hi, I'm Phoebe Humphrey. The Prime Minister will make his case today for Australia to be given a seat on the United Nations Security Council. Anthony Albanese is in New York to launch Australia's campaign for a 2-year term. The PM is tipped to pitch Australia as a middle power country. The trial of former New South Wales police officer Beau Lamar Condon begins today. The 31-year-old is accused of shooting couple Jesse Baird and Luke Davies in Sydney in 2024. Lamar Condon has pleaded not guilty to domestic violence related murder and aggravated break and enter. The trial is expected to be months long. And it was a sellout crowd in Melbourne for last night's John Farnham tribute concert, which featured cameos from Chris Martin, Celine Dion, Tina Arena and Hugh Jackman.
10: You are one of the greatest I have ever seen on stage. 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
9: In sport, the Knights have set up a prelim final against the Panthers after upsetting the Warriors by 12 points to 10 in yesterday's semi-final at Eden Park. The Lions have confirmed they'll fight the one-match ban handed to Lachie Neale for striking Jack Ginnivan during Saturday's preliminary final win over Hawthorn. And the Aussie cricketers will now focus on Thursday's opening one-day clash with South Africa after sweeping their series against Zimbabwe overnight, the tourists winning the third and final match by just one wicket. That's the latest news and sport.
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0: Across the Eyre Peninsula today, expect a cool and mostly cloudy Monday. Port Lincoln and the lower Eyre Peninsula heading for around 16 degrees with light winds becoming southeasterly. Eastern Eyre districts, including Cleve and Cowal, will stay cloudy and dry, while the west coast, from Woodner to Streaky Bay and Ellerson, will see cool conditions with moderate southeasterly winds.
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0: It's 5AA, better music, more of it. I tell you what, that's a good song at parties after you've had a couple of drinks and you just sing along to that one. The top of your voice, it doesn't come out well, but it's a lot of fun, I've got to say. Coming up for you soon, I've got music on the way from Charles and Eddie. It's almost, 21 to 7 now, and let's take a look at this day in history.
1: Hi, we're looking back on September 21st, the day in 1937 when The Hobbit, written by J.R.R. Tolkien, was first published.
2: On a slimy island of rock in the middle of the lake, he was watching Bilbo now from the distance with his pale eyes like telescopes.
1: In 1966, Jimi Hendrix changed the spelling of his name from J-I-M-M-Y to J-I-M-I. Don't know why, but it worked. Within days, he'd signed a management deal and was on his way.
3: Excuse me while I kiss this guy.
1: In 2016, a study in Nature magazine revealed the Australian Aboriginals as the oldest civilization on Earth.
4: Aboriginal Australians are descending from the first people moving out of Africa.
1: And Paul Simon played the last show of his farewell tour on this day in 2018. Today's horror king, Stephen King, is 79.
5: John Rainbird in Firestarter or George Stark in The Dark Half. Some of the real bad guys. Look out for these guys.
1: One of the all-time best comedy actors, Bill Murray, celebrates his 76th.
6: 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Here's proof. His nose is cold.
1: The 26th Prime Minister of Australia, elected in 2007, Kevin Rudd, is 69.
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1: Another West Indian cricket great, Chris Gayle, is 47.
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1: And children's entertainer, former Yellow Wiggle, Emma Watkins is 37.
14: I don't know how you did it, but you are ready for the pigtail polka too.
1: Finally, legendary actor Larry Hagman was also born on this day. The star of I Dream of Jeannie and the primetime soap Dallas died aged 81 in 2012.
15: But you'll notice, Barnes, I'm going to destroy you.
1: Remembering Larry Hagman on September 21st.
0: Oh, I loved I Dream of Jeannie. Great show.

0: Charles and Eddie telling no lies there. A very good morning to you. Hey, big weekend footy-wise, wasn't it? Gee whiz. The SANFL, Norwood were victors there. Locally, Marvel Range took out the grand final by 14 points. Good on you guys. In the AFL, prelim finals, Dockers beat the Swans, which I was a bit surprised about, to be honest. The Swans are just doing amazing things. I can't believe they got to where they did. But the Dockers, yes, managed to beat them by several points. And so the grand final now in the AFL is Brisbane and Fremantle, which is very odd that the Victorians are not in there at all. So I wonder how many people are actually going to go to the grand final without the Victorians in there. But it'll be interesting to see how it goes. Brisbane versus the Dockers. The Dockers were last in the grand final, what, 2013, and they did not go well at all. So hopefully they can forget that, move on, and take out Brisbane. And well, because me being from WA and all, I'm hoping the Dockers will take it out. You might be from Queensland. Well, good on you too, but I'm thinking the Dockers for sure. Hey, look, the school holidays are almost here, and this week we're giving you the chance to win a Glen Forest Tourist Park school holiday adventure pack. That's a mouthful, isn't it? But it's worth having. Head to the 5CC Facebook page and find the pinned post and comment your favourite animal emoji for the chance to win. All right, the prize pack includes one family pass, two rounds of golf, and two tickets to the maze. It's a pretty good deal. Winner will be announced this Friday. All right, so you've got a few days to get in there and get yourself this wonderful little prize pack. 5CC Facebook page is where you need to go.
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0: You know, I just love it when bands bring back old songs and they do such a great version of it. Claude Nouveau there with a great version of Lean On Me. And Billy Thorpe too. Most people I know think that I'm crazy. So come up towards 7 o'clock, National News and Sport on the way for you shortly. In the next hour, $465. Yes, you could win that just for having a birthday. The Born to Win wheel around about a quarter past. And we'll open up the birthday book a little later in the hour as well and see who's in there. Could win yourself a $20 voucher, which would be nice. That's all coming up in the next hour. But Gemma Jones with your local news in just a moment.
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1: Morning, I'm Gemma Jones with your local news. A smoky morning ahead for those in the Whyalla region as a rubbish fire continues at Whyalla Basin. CFS issued an avoid smoke warning for locals in the area for the fire which started yesterday about 3 kilometres north of Whyalla. There's no current threat to the public, however CFS is advising people to stay inside and shut windows to reduce the likelihood of smoke inhalation. Police Commissioner Grant Stevens will be making the journey from Adelaide next month to be the keynote speaker at a fundraising dinner in Port Lincoln. Proceeds for the dinner will go to Mentally Fit EP and Operation Flinders, key organisations empowering community members to live their happiest lives. Mentally Fit EP's Lane Montgomery says the event is more than just a dinner.
2: It is about the fundraising, but it's also about the connection, hearing stories of resilience. And when you walk away from that, you always feel a little bit more inspired. So that's also something that we're really hoping for.
1: The dinner will take place on October 16 at the Port Lincoln Racing Club. Meanwhile, households and community groups across the Eyre Peninsula are being encouraged to turn their clutter into cash this November. The Garage Sale Trail is returning for two massive weekends on November 7 and 8 and November 14 and 15. Registration is free for residents from Port Lincoln to Coffin Bay and Whyalla, providing local sellers with free promotion, tools and a spot on the National Treasure Hunt map. And to sport, Marble Range has etched its name deeper into local footy history, claiming a 13th Port Lincoln League Premiership after a grand final thriller at Centenary Oval on Saturday. The Pies set the tone early with a dominant opening term, holding the Eagles to just a single goal out the gate. The Eagles mounted a relentless fight back, clawing their way back into contest to cut the margin to just 1 point by three-quarter time. With a premiership on the line in the blockbuster final term, Marble Range drawn their class to pull clear and seal a 14-point victory, backed by a best-on-ground performance from star player Murray Waite. And that's the latest in local news.
0: JP Cabinets, transforming your cabinetry dreams into stunning everyday realities. 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
3: Hi, I'm Phoebe Humphrey. The New South Wales Blue Mountains community remains in shock this morning as a woman and two children are in a critical condition after a stabbing that killed a young child. A passerby made the discovery in a car yesterday afternoon. Superintendent John Nelson says officers had the confronting task of notifying the kid's father.
4: And obviously, you can imagine receiving that tragic news, that the person is at work just going about their business.
3: Support for Labor has slumped to near record lows, with today's news poll showing its primary vote has fallen 3% to 27. That's 3 points behind One Nation, but still 8 ahead of the Coalition. However, Anthony Albanese remains preferred PM ahead of Pauline Hanson and Angus Taylor. And the first survey of Australians with dementia has found early warning signs are sometimes being missed by medical professionals. The landmark report of patients and their carers has also revealed long wait times for diagnoses and mixed experiences with support. Dementia is now the leading cause of death in Australia.
0: Your sport now. 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
3: In sport, the Knights' dream run in the NRL finals continues, downing the Warriors 12-10 at Eden Park. Newcastle is now bracing for Sunday's prelim clash with Premiership heavyweights Penrith. Coach Justin Holbrook is happy to head in as the underdog.
5: Each week you go further in, the opposition is going to get harder. And we knew that from last week to this week. Same again next week. But again, I'm sitting here confident and can't wait for the game.
3: And the Lions will fight Lachie Neal's one-match ban for striking tomorrow ahead of Saturday's grand final against Fremantle. That's the latest news and sport.
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10: Arno Bay first up with a low tide at 9.05 this morning of 1.24 metres and a high tide 11.35 this afternoon, 1.25 metres. Not very much movement there. For Franklin Harbour, low tide 9 o'clock this morning of 1.33 metres, high tide at 11.55 this morning of 1.35 metres. For Coffin Bay, low tide, high tide, I should say, at 11.14 this morning, 0.98 of a metre, with a low tide at 7.35 this evening, 0.4 of a metre. For Streaky Bay, high tide, 11.12 this morning, 1.47 metres, low tide at 7.44 this afternoon, 0.77 of a metre. For Tumby Bay, low tide at 8.23 this morning, 1.18 metres, and a high tide at 11.52 this morning of 1.23 metres. And for Port Lincoln, low tide 7.31 this morning of just over 1 metre, and a high tide at 11.09 this morning of 1.1 metres.
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10: Across the Eyre Peninsula today, expect a cool and mostly cloudy Monday. Port Lincoln and the lower Eyre Peninsula heading for around 16 degrees with light winds becoming southeasterly. Eastern Eyre districts, including Cleve and Cowell, will stay cloudy and dry, while the west coast from Woodna to Streaky Bay and Ellison will see cool conditions with moderate southeasterly winds.
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10: G'day, g'day. It's a Monday. 12 degrees outside at the moment. It's still a little bit nippy, isn't it? And going to be cloudy pretty much all day, but it's nice to see the sun actually poking through the clouds at the moment. I just hope it stays that way for a while. Hey, what's coming up in this hour? Well, your chance to pick up $465 in about 8 minutes. All right, the Born to Win wheel coming up soon, and we'll peek in the birthday book too a little later in the hour and see who's in there. Don't forget, if you are having a birthday, get it into onto our website and get your birthday in, okay? And look, later on, I'm going to be talking to Eloise from the Port Lincoln Racing Club, and Leon Davies and David Reed will be here too, all about show and shine. So plenty happening in the next hour, but let's get underway with this hour at Good Morning EP. Hey, with the police. This is Message in a Bottle at 5CC. Good morning.

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1: $465. Yes, the Born to Win wheel is coming up next. Good luck.

0: 5CC, better music, more of it. That's Prince, When Doves Cry, and the Police before that. Ray Clark here, 16 past 7 now. Hope you're having a wonderful Monday morning. How would you like to win some money? Well, let's give it a crack, shall we?
1: Everyone has a birthday, and with yours, you've got a shot at winning cash. With the 5CC, 4 to Win Wheel. Thanks to Lincoln Camera Centre.
0: Oh, here we go. Got the Born to Win. Got the month bucket here. I'm jumping the gun here. I've got the month bucket. All right, so let's pull out a month. See what we've got. All right, here it is. It's the month of December. Hey, if your birthday's in December, hop on the phone right now. 86833844. I know John has called in once before. His birthday's in December. Look, if your birthday's in December, hop on the phone now. Get in before John on 86833844. 86833844. $464 could be yours. $65, I should say. I tried to rip you off by a dollar. As well, thanks to Lincoln Camera Centre. They are your local authorised Apple reseller. Good luck.
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0: Good morning, 5CC, Born to Win Wheel. Who's this?
8: Good morning, this is Val from Kimber.
0: Val, is it?
8: Yes.
0: Good to hear from you, Val. You've managed to get
1: everyone
0: in before John, so that's fantastic.
1: And yours,
0: how's things out in Kimber?
8: Not too bad, a bit overcast.
0: It is a bit, isn't it? Yes, the sun is shining through the clouds here in Port Lincoln, though. So I'm happy with that.
8: Hi.
0: Hey, you follow the footy, Val?
8: Yeah, a little bit.
0: A little bit? Okay. So who do you think, Brisbane or Dockers for the grand final?
8: Oh, you have to go, I don't know, Dockers, I reckon.
0: You're going to go Dockers? Yeah, me too.
8: Yep.
0: Fingers crossed. Okay, yeah, no more mucking around, Val. When's your birthday?
8: It's 20th of December.
0: The 20th of December. That's close to Christmas, isn't it? Gee.
8: Sure is. That was a good Christmas present.
0: Yeah, did you get... Did you get lots of double presents, you know, double up for birthday and Christmas?
8: Yes, mostly when I was little.
0: Yeah, yeah. Kind of got ripped off, really, didn't you? All right, Val, let's spin this thing and hopefully we'll spin up number 20, all right? So good luck. Here we go. Come on. Number 20 is what we're looking for. Spin around. Come on, a bit further, a bit further. It didn't go a bit further. Pulled up at number 15. Sorry about that, Val.
8: Never mind. Thanks for calling.
0: Anyway. You have a good day.
8: Yes, thank you.
0: See ya. Oh, no luck with Val this morning, so I'm going to hang on to that money. It will be $470, and we'll have another crack at it tomorrow. It's all thanks to Lincoln Camera Centre. They are your local authorised Apple reseller.
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0: John Farnham, 5CC, better music and more of it. And that's Freedom. And of course, the John Farnham's tribute concert was just happened. And so many wonderful Australian and international entertainers from the past and present have paid tribute to John Farnham in a concert raising funds for head and neck cancer. They raised $1 million, which was absolutely fantastic. I reckon John would have had a tear in his eye for that one. Hey, coming up for you shortly, we've got National News and Sport on the way for you in a minute. And in the next hour, music on the way from Sherbet and Kiss. And we'll take a look inside their birthday book as well. Well, stick around.
1: It's 9 a.m. You get into work. Things to do. 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
3: Morning, I'm Gemma Jones with your local news. We're being warned of higher petrol prices, with Labor confirming there's no plans to cut the fuel excise. Unleaded has hit $2.40 a litre across Port Lincoln, while diesel is sitting at $2.80. Locals in Whyalla are being advised to keep their windows closed this morning as firefighters continue to battle a persistent rubbish fire at Whyalla Basin. The CFS has issued an avoid smoke warning for residents across the region following the blaze, which broke out yesterday about 3 kilometres north of Whyalla. While emergency services confirm there's no current threat to property, people in affected areas are urged to stay indoors and minimise smoke inhalation where possible. Meanwhile, upgrades to the Whyalla boat ramp are officially complete, offering improved access for both recreational and commercial marinas. The project replaced the old concrete ramp and pontoons while adding extra mooring points. Whyalla Council says attention will now turn to upgrading the surrounding car park, lighting and fish cleaning facilities. The project was made possible through a $1.7 million grant from the state government's Marine Facilities Fund. And to sport now, Eyre Peninsula Stars made their mark in the SANFL Grand Final on the weekend, helping Norwood secure the flag over Sturt at Adelaide Oval. Captain and Cummins Rambler product Jacob Kennelly led the Redlegs to a victory, while Cummins Kapini's Jaden Gale also delivered a standout performance. But it was Boston product Tristan Binder who tore up the final term with 4 goals to break the game open.
4: It was pretty garbage for the first 3 quarters, and then my teammates to get around me at half time.
3: The final score was 87-73 Norwood. And that's the latest in local news.
0: Parkin Building, with a client-centred approach to building homes that fit your lifestyle. National News now.
5: Hi, I'm Phoebe Humphrey. Labor denies it's time to rethink its policies despite another drop in the latest news poll. It shows support for the federal government has dropped to its lowest level in over a decade at just 27% of the primary vote.
6: Well, the polls are obviously not great, but we are not focused on the polling. What we're focused on is making a real difference in people's lives.
5: Social Services Minister Tanya Plibersek there on 7. One Nation leads the way with 30%. Although Anthony Albanese remains the preferred PM. Meantime, Australia is pushing for a United Nations Security Council seat. The Prime Minister is in New York launching a campaign for a 2-year seat. Aussies are being urged to prepare early for summer this year with new warnings. We could be heading for one of the hottest summers ever recorded. A high risk of thunderstorms and increasing temperatures are adding to a growing bushfire risk. It comes as a strong El Nino is approaching. And stars like Celine Dion and Hugh Jackman have paid tribute to John Farnham at a sold-out show in Melbourne.
0: Your sport now. Ampol Hallett Place. Best takeaway curries in town. Phone orders and takeaway.
5: In sport, the Lions have confirmed they will appeal Lachie Neal's 1-game ban for striking Jack Ginnivan in Saturday night's thrilling AFL prelim final win. The 33-year-old hoping his spotless record will help him overturn the suspension. Newcastle's fairy tale NRL season continues with the Knights downing the Warriors in last night's semi-final. Last year's Wooden Spooners winning 12-10 at Eden Park. And the Aussie cricketers have won the third and final one-day clash against Zimbabwe by just 1 wicket. That's the latest news and sport.
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9: Across the Eyre Peninsula today, expect a cool and mostly cloudy Monday. Port Lincoln and the lower Eyre Peninsula heading for around 16 degrees with light winds becoming southeasterly. Eastern Eyre districts, including Cleve and Cowell, will stay cloudy and dry, while the west coast from Woodner to Streaky Bay and Ellerston will see cool conditions with moderate southeasterly winds.
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0: It's RCCC, better music and more of it. And that is Sherbert with How's That. It's Good Morning EP this morning. Thanks to Macca's. You can add a little rise and shine to your morning and fly through to Macca's for Bertie's breakfast meal. But it's only for a limited time.
1: It's time to celebrate some local legends. Welcome to the 5CC birthday book. Thanks to Boston Bay Diner. Breakfast, brunch or lunch. 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
0: Okay, having a quick look in the birthday book today. 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It's lovely. Hey, you're sharing your birthday today, Jet, with some other people. Bill Murray, the actor, he is turning 76 today. Kevin Rudd, politician, 69 today. Who else have we got? Faith Hill, the singer, she is 59 today. And Liam Gallagher, singer and musician. Oasis was the band, and he is 54 today. So, Jet, have a wonderful day today, and I hope you have a wonderful party or something like that. But get down to the Boston Bay Diner. It's a wonderful place to sit there. Now, look, if you'd like to get a birthday call on, you can. It is so simple. Just head to 5cc.com and enter in all your details.
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It's Train at 5CC. Better music and more of it. That's the Drops of Jupiter. Almost 10 to 8 now. It is Good Morning EP. Thanks to Port Lincoln Better. You can pay your way and take it home today. Yes, they have a wide variety of finance options so you can get what you want straight away. But only at Port Lincoln Better. Edie Bricknell and the New Bohemians. What a statement. What I am is what I am. 5CC, good morning.

It's 5CC, better music and more of it. What I am is what I am. There's a little something in there for all of us, if only we could find it. Edie Bricknell and the New Bohemians there. It's almost 5 to 8 o'clock, and the Eyre Peninsula is full of hardworking local businesses. 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That's $2,500. You could win the lot. It's easy. Just enter your details online. And remember, you can enter daily for more chances to win. So come on, shop local first with 5CC. It's all thanks to several wonderful businesses: Intersport, Port Lincoln, Jones Electrical, Kemp Real Estate, Mark Forbes Homemakers Furniture and Bedding, just to mention a few. Here's ABBA. This is Fernando. Good morning.

0: XYZC, better music, more of it. That's ABBA and Fernando. Absolutely magnificent. Big, big hit for them too. Hey, coming up to 8 o'clock, national news and sport on the way for you shortly in the next hour. I'm going to be talking to Eloise from the Port Lincoln Racing Club. Yes, racing gets underway soon. And Leon Davies and David Reed come into the studio too. We'll talk about the Show and Shine, which is coming up soon as well. So plenty happening in the next hour. Hope you can stick around. JJ with your local news next.
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2: Morning, I'm Gemma Jones with your local news. Whyalla residents are facing hazy conditions today as the CFS continues monitoring a rubbish fire at Whyalla Basin. The fire broke out yesterday roughly 3 kilometres north of Whyalla, triggering a avoid smoke warning for the surrounding area. There's currently no threat to homes, but the CFS is advising locals to stay indoors and seal up windows to reduce the risk of breathing in heavy smoke. SAPOL's top boss will divulge on his work and life in a fundraiser dinner in Port Lincoln next month. Police Commissioner Grant Stevens is the featured speaker at the dinner and is expected to detail his time in the police, the challenges, the personal battles he's faced, and more. With funds going to organisations like Mentally Fit EP and Operation Flinders, Rotarian Robin Rousel hopes the community can get behind the event.
3: Well, hopefully we can match what we raised last time, if not beat it. Our last event we raised $23,000, or a little over $23,000. Yeah. Pretty sensational evening that evening.
2: With the dinner on October 16, tickets are on sale for $130 a head. Meanwhile, if you haven't visited the Coffin Bay Oyster Walk in a while, it might be time to go and check it out again. 20 new interpretive signs have been installed along the trail, featuring stories about the flora and fauna, the oyster industry, and the Indigenous Nauru cultural heritage. The local council and other community stakeholders have contributed funding and stories for the signage. And to sport, it was a grand final for the ages at Centenary Oval on Saturday, with Marble Range holding off a surging Eagles side to take out their 13th Port Lincoln League flag. The Pies took control early, charging out the blocks in the first quarter while restricting the Eagles to just one goal. The contest turned into a nail-biter as the Eagles staged a massive fight back, relentlessly chipping away at the lead to trail by just a single point heading into the last term. But Marble Range proved too strong when it mattered most, finding another gear in an intense final quarter to break clear for a 14-point win, with Murray Waite named best on ground. And that's the latest in local news.
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4: Hi, I'm Phoebe Humphrey. The Coalition is backing the government's push for Australia to take a temporary seat on the United Nations Security Council. The PM is using this week's UN General Assembly to push our case for one of the non-permanent spots. Deputy Liberal Leader Jane Hume has told News 24 they're all for it, but Labor needs to be transparent.
5: Let's face it, this government doesn't have a terrific record on how it uses taxpayer dollars. Certainly, we know that Chris Bowen's failed bid for the COP has cost Australians an awful lot of money.
4: The trial of alleged double murderer Beau Lamar Condon begins today in Sydney. The former police officer is accused of killing his former partner and TV presenter Jesse Baird and his partner Luke Davies in 2024. And we're having fewer kids and living longer. That's according to the latest intergenerational report out today, which says the average life expectancy for women by 2065 will be 89 and 86 for men. It also warns our population growth is slowing due to a decline in the fertility rate.
1: Your sport now. 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
4: In sport, the Knights have stunned the Warriors 12-10 in New Zealand. Newcastle now has the Panthers in its sights ahead of Sunday's NRL prelim. Skipper Kalen Ponga says they've built a fearless mindset.
7: So many times we've had injuries, you know, had to overcome adversity and challenges, and as a playing group we've handled that pretty well, and no doubt same with next week.
4: And it's AFL's Night of Knights tonight, with the Brownlow getting underway in Melbourne. Collingwood's Nick Dacos the favourite to take home the league's best and fairest. That's the latest news and sport.
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0: Across the Eyre Peninsula today, expect a cool and mostly cloudy Monday. Port Lincoln and the lower Eyre Peninsula heading for around 16 degrees with light winds becoming southeasterly. Eastern Eyre districts, including Cleve and Cowell, will stay cloudy and dry, while the west coast from Woodner to Streaky Bay and Ellison will see cool conditions with moderate southeasterly winds.
1: However your morning's shaping up, Ray Clark's here to see you through it. Thanks to Macca's Port Lincoln, this is Good Morning EP on the Eyre Peninsula's 5CC.
0: Oh, g'day for a Monday. It's climbed a whole 1 degree since I got here this morning. 13 degrees right now. Cloudy for this morning, but we might get a bit of sun poking through sort of from 2 p.m. onwards, which will be nice. Hey, what's coming up in this hour? I'm going to be talking to Eloise from the Port Lincoln Racing Club. Yes, racing gets underway again soon. And Leon Davies and David Reed rock into the studio too. We're talking about the Show and Shine, which is not too far away. It's always a bit of fun. So stick around for that. Plenty happening. It's Good Morning EP this morning, with First Class to get this hour underway.

0: Hits 5CC, better music, more of it. Pharrell Williams there. That is happy. Well, it's nice to be happy, isn't it, for a Monday morning. Hey, look, if you're planning an event, then we have a local business who can help, and you can find them on the Celebration Hub tab for the best of the best. 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What could you win? Well, 6 bottles of Lincoln Estate wines, valued at $150. There is a caveat. You must be 18 years and older to win this prize, all right? And you can experience the beauty of the Eyre Peninsula at Glen Forest Tourist Park. Now, coming up for you soon, I'm going to be talking to from Leon Davies and David Reed, because the Port Lincoln Show and Shine is coming up real soon. So we'll have a chat to the guys inside 10.
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0: It's 5CC. Better music and more of it. Bon Jovi. That's Living on a Prayer. Now, apparently, John Bon Jovi didn't like the original recording of that song. And if you're a big Bon Jovi fan, you'll know that the original recording of that can be found as a hidden track on the 100,000 Bon Jovi Fans Can't Be Wrong box set. Lead guitarist Richie Sambora, however, convinced John that the song was a good one. And they reworked it, re-recorded it, and worked on it to finally arrive at the recording we're here today. And what a cracker it is. I'm glad they did. Particularly like that key change toward the end there. Just gets it going, doesn't it? Hey, I had a couple of guys in the studio the other day, and I'm talking about Leon Davies and David Reed. The Show and Shine's coming up. This is how it went. Now, if you're a bit of a rev head and you're listening at the moment, this is probably for you. The Lincoln Auto Club Show and Shine is coming up. And in the studio this morning, I've got Leon Davies. He's the Australian drag racing champion. We'll get to him in just a moment. But first up, David Reed from the Lincoln Auto Club. Morning, David.
1: Good morning, Ray. How are you?
0: I'm fantastic. Now, you've got the Show and Shine coming up. Do you do this every year?
1: This is done annually, every year.
0: Yep. Okay.
1: And generally, we get a huge attendance there, so we'll have anywhere from 150 to 200 cars there on the day.
0: Because it's on the foreshore, isn't it?
1: That's right, it's on Tasman Terrace, on the foreshore.
0: Perfect place to do it.
1: That's exactly right.
0: Yeah, yep. Hopefully, fingers crossed for some good weather. Has the weather been kind to you in the past?
1: Generally, we get lovely days, so yeah, we're looking forward to it.
0: Okay, now what can we expect at the Show and Shine? Because you've got some fantastic cars in the club, haven't you?
1: Absolutely, we've got some magnificent cars within the club. So we've got all sorts of different marks, from Japanese cars to European cars to US muscle cars, and of course ubiquitous Australian muscle cars, such as a very, very special Falcon GTHO Phase 3, which is raced at Bathurst. So very,
0: wow.
1: Very special car.
0: Those cars are commanding some amazing money at the moment, aren't they, if you can get one?
1: If you can get it, and I know the owner's had offers, but the offers have never been good enough for him to part with, you know, such a piece of memorabilia.
0: Yeah, that's a great car. Leon, now you're an Australian drag racing champion. Now, what sort of car have you got for the drags?
2: G'day, mate. I won Australian Championship in 2023-24 and 24-25.
0: Yep.
2: I race a 67 Camaro in a class called Top Sportsman.
0: Uh-huh.
2: We travel over Australia, over the central coast, and so it's a Central Australian Drag Racing Championship. We try to do quite a bit of travelling to Perth, Darwin, all over the place, Mildura. We race at Tail and Bend, Portland, and even been to Swan Hill as well, to race as well.
0: Okay.
2: First track, first started up there. So, yeah, I've been down Calder Park as well, racing down there.
0: Mm.
2: So, yeah, we do quite a bit of travelling to race for a championship series.
0: Now, travelling, especially at the moment with petrol the way it is, is not cheap. So does winning cover the cost of this?
2: No, it doesn't cover the costs. You do win prize money. It does help towards racing, but it's nothing compared to the accolades of winning a Christmas tree of drag racing, which is what everyone strives for, drag racing.
0: So you do it because you love it and you want a Christmas tree.
2: Yeah.
0: And the Christmas, and we should explain that the Christmas tree is the set of lights at the start line that flashes you have to go.
2: Yes.
0: Now, these Christmas trees, when you get the actual trophy, is it the actual Christmas tree or just a replica?
2: Well, it's a gold plate or silver, silver tress replica. It's a tree. It's got the lights. It's not lights, but it's got the thing showing. It's like the stage lights. Three yellow lights, your green light, then obviously your red light and wind light at the bottom. So if you look at a staging tree on the drag strip compared to the trophy, it's a very similar looking setup.
0: Yeah. So I mean, the adrenaline rush when you see those lights start flashing and dunk dunk dunk, they're coming down, and you got to hit the gas.
2: Yeah.
0: Do you tend to jump in a little early sometimes?
2: Well, some people can. That's what you've got to get into your mind. It's a matter of getting your action time so perfect.
0: Yeah.
2: And cutting really good lights. I have cut three or four 000 lights over the time.
0: Okay.
2: But the idea is to dial your times in right, run to your dial in time, and obviously crack a good light.
0: So don't go faster, don't go slower, go dead on the time that you dial in. Is that it?
2: Yeah, pretty well, yes.
0: And
2: get a really good reaction time, yes.
0: All right, well, that sounds very exciting. Now, you're going to have your car, your drag car, at the Show and Shine?
2: Yes, I am. My wife's recently joined a car club. She's got a 57 57 Chev two-door, and she's joined. And I asked her, what do you think the club would like me to bring my Camaro down there?
3: Yeah.
2: And actually, the club was in the process of asking me to bring it down.
3: Okay.
2: So I'm hoping to have it down there at the Show and Shine, and but maybe do a few startups for the crowds and get people to have a look and bring a couple of trophies down and sort of share people and talk to people what it's all about racing drag cars.
3: I think a startup would be great. I mean, everyone will hear it, won't they?
2: Yes, they certainly will.
3: It's quite a loud, quite a loud car.
2: Certainly will, yes.
3: Oh, that'd be absolutely fantastic. That would just get the atmosphere happening, wouldn't it?
2: Yes.
3: Get the car started. In fact, I think there'll be quite a few cars starting up down there, wouldn't there?
1: Yeah, we'll certainly some of the members, you know, will be wanting to obviously display their car, and they'll have the bonnets open, and the cars will be open, and
3: they'll give it a bit of a rev.
1: Some of those rev heads there will certainly want to, you know, fire them up. I've got no doubt.
3: All right. Well, it sounds to me like the Show and Shine is going to be absolutely fantastic. Once again, when is it?
1: It's on Sunday, October the 11th, commencing at 10 a.m. through to 3 p.m.
3: Okay. Now, to get tickets, can you just rock up, or do you need tickets?
1: All you need to do is rock up.
3: It's down the foreshore here in Port Lincoln.
1: It's on the foreshore in Port Lincoln, and it's a free entry show with whatever funds are raised going to the Royal Flying Doctor Service.
3: One of the very few free entry shows.
1: That's right.
3: Now, this is a fundraising exercise, and David, you've got a pick a car, is that what you're doing?
1: Yeah, essentially, that's exactly what we're doing. We're having what we call a People's Choice Award.
3: Okay.
1: So it's a simple entry. It's a $1 coin donation. That donations raised all go to the Royal Flying Doctor Service, so that's our charity of choice, and we'll be, you know, working to match whatever we raise on the day as a car club, so that it's a sizable donation to the Royal Flying Doctor Service.
3: So easy, go in there, pick your favourite car, chuck a dollar or two in, and the Royal Flying Doctor Service will definitely benefit from that. Leon, David, thank you very much for your time this morning.
1: Thank you, Ray.
2: Cheers, Ray. Thank you.
3: And the Show and Shine coming up early next month should be absolutely fantastic. It is Good Morning EP. Thanks to Maccas. 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
8: Morning, I'm Gemma Jones with your local news. Port Lincoln motorists are bracing for higher fuel prices, with unleaded hitting $2.40 a litre at some servos across town, while diesel is sitting at around $2.80 a litre. Labor has confirmed it has no plans to cut the fuel excise again. Emergency services were called into action on Friday evening after a vessel drifted off course in Proper Bay. The Port Lincoln SES launched a marine crew from the Proper Bay boat ramp at around 6 p.m. following reports of a tinny experiencing engine failure roughly 1 kilometre offshore. A senior volunteer liaised with SA Police on scene while critical location updates were provided by the members of the public, helping crews pinpoint the stranded boat. The solo skipper managed to restart the engine and declined a tow, with the SES escorting the tinny safely back to shore. Meanwhile, Coffin Bay's Oyster Walk has been renewed. 20 interpretive signs have been installed along the trail, featuring stories of the Nawo cultural heritage, the town's connection to the oyster industry and its native flora. It was a joint effort bringing the signage to life, with Council, the Tourist Association, the Aboriginal Corporation and more contributing knowledge and funding to the project. And to sport now, the Eyre Peninsula was strongly represented on South Australia's biggest footy stage, with local stars driving Norwood to an SANFL premiership. The Redlegs defeated Sturt at Adelaide Oval, captained by Cummins Rambler alumni Jacob Kennelly, alongside a stellar performance by Cummins Kapini's Jaden Gale. But it was Boston Products' Tristan Binder who proved the match winner with four final quarter goals.
9: It was pretty garbage for the first three quarters, and then my team basically get around me at half time.
8: The final score was 87-73 Norwood. And that's the latest in local news.
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11: Hi, I'm Phoebe Humphrey. Angus Taylor has dismissed speculation the Liberal Party could have another leadership spill, with the latest news poll showing they're well behind Labor and One Nation in support. The coalition sits at just 19% of the primary vote, behind Labor on 27 and One Nation on 30. The opposition leader telling Nine they're not worried too much about the numbers.
12: Well, you're seeing improvement in the support for me as leader, and you're seeing improvement in many polls for the coalition. I'm not going to get into focusing and commenting on an individual.
11: Police have provided an update on yesterday's stabbing in the New South Wales Blue Mountains that's claimed a child's life and left two other children in a critical condition. A woman in her 40s is also fighting for life. Deputy New South Wales Commissioner Peter McKenna has told Nine they're treating it as an alleged act of domestic violence.
13: The mother is the suspect in this matter for domestic-related homicide.
11: And a new report has found one in five Aussie kids are living with chronic pain. 76% of those affected are missing school because of it.
10: Your sport now. 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
11: In sport, a nervous wait for Lachie Neal as the Lions and Dockers begin their grand final preparations. Brisbane says it will appeal the one-match ban given for striking during the win over the Hawks, while the Brownlow gets underway tonight with Collingwood's Nick Dacos the favourite. And a controversial finish to last night's NRL semi-final between Newcastle and New Zealand. The Knights winning 12-10 in front of a sellout crowd at Eden Park, but the Warriors were denied a chance to send the sudden death clash into extra time. That's the latest news and sport.
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3: Across the Eyre Peninsula today, expect a cool and mostly cloudy Monday. Port Lincoln and the lower Eyre Peninsula heading for around 16 degrees with light winds becoming southeasterly. Eastern air districts, including Cleve and Cowell, will stay cloudy and dry, while the west coast from Woodner to Streaky Bay and Ellison will see cool conditions with moderate southeasterly winds.
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0: Despite people say, better music, more of it. New Radicals there. And you get what you give. And John Lennon too. We had Stand By Me. Good morning. Right here until 11 o'clock. I should say 9 o'clock this morning. Give myself a couple of extra hours there. School holidays are almost here. I'm guessing you know that. This week, we're giving you the chance to win a Glen Forest Tourist Park school holiday adventure pack. All you have to do is, this is simple, head to 5CC Facebook page, find the pinned post, and comment your favourite animal emoji, all right, for your chance to win. What's in the pack? Well, a family pass, a round of putt-putt, two rounds of putt-putt, actually, and two tickets to the maze as well. This is a pretty good little prize. Winner will be announced on Friday. Hey, coming up for you shortly, I'm going to be talking to Eloise from the Port Lincoln Racing Club. We'll do that inside 10.
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0: music and more of it. Giorgio Moroder and Philip Oakey together in Electric Dreams. And in the studio this morning from the Port Lincoln Racing Club, Eloise Dukalskis. Good morning.
1: How are you?
0: All right. Now, look, we're here to talk racing because it's had a bit of a break and it's back, right?
1: Yeah, well, we're almost 6 months in hiatus at the Port Lincoln Racing Club. I know, it's been a long time coming to this point. I'm quite excited to announce we've got racing returning Sunday the 4th of October.
0: How many races on the event?
1: Oh, we don't know that yet. Oh, no, don't get ahead of yourself. All of those finer details in terms of racing all get confirmed about 2 days prior. So we won't know those snazzy details in terms of what horses are running, how many races. Typically, we're looking at around eight races on the card, but a good day.
0: So it's not just racing. It's a fun day out for everyone, isn't it, really?
1: It's perfect for everyone. I mean, this is the thing. Whether or not you're a racing fanatic, it's a great Sunday of the long weekend event. We've jam-packed it full of great fun. We've got the RFDS donut van coming along. We've got the Rotary Club are doing a sausage sizzle, which is always great. We've got the bouncing castle for the kids or the big kids.
0: I love a bouncing castle, I've got to say. I don't mind that.
1: Right, so, you know, the outdoor games. Like, so, there's something for everyone about it. And then, you know, by the time you're filling the day with those eight races, it's just there's a certain thrill. And it's a beautiful thing to be out on those lawns on a sunny Sunday.
0: That's the first one. How often do you do it after that?
1: Oh, we've got 13 race meetings in the season. So we kick off Sunday the 4th of October is our first one. And we're racing all the way through Christmas. You know, we've got a New Year's Eve meeting.
0: Wow.
1: December 31st, which is a big one. All through January. Our Port Lincoln Cup is in late Feb. And then we actually only finish up on the 2nd of April.
0: So what else is happening on the 4th?
1: We're bringing back one of our major events that we've run a few times over the last few years. It's the Sports Bet Club Challenge.
0: Okay, so what's involved in that?

0: community clubs. Now, sports clubs, community groups, if you want to be involved, I've got slots for four teams. Uh-huh. And all you need to do is bring along 10 of your team members or your club members.
1: Yep.
0: Someone who's happy to run. We'll get four of them running in a little hobby horse relay and then be giving out the prize money, $4,000 in prize money, which is huge, which will go across to clubs. But we thought we'd just back it up for clubs in general. You know, it's the end of the sports season. It's the start of the summer sports season. If you've got a club that you're looking to host a pre-season get together or an end of season breakup, get everyone out. You can register for free tickets via MoshTix. And if you come in your club colors, you know, wear a ribbon in your hair, put your socks on. We've got $6 beers and $10 ready to drink sort of cans, good to go all day for your club members.
1: That definitely sounds like a lot of fun. Okay. Now, if people do want to go along and they want to know exactly how many races there are, is there a website though or a Facebook page or something?
0: plrc.com.au. But I also recommend just hitting us up on socials. You know, we're on Instagram, we're on Facebook all the time. We're pretty responsive there. And it's a great way to find out all the juicy details about
1: fantastic.
0: What's going on.
1: So, Sunday, the 4th of October, it's a long weekend. No excuse for not going. Eloise, thanks for coming in.
0: Thanks so much.
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1: What's your ingredients for a great lunch? Couple of slices of bread, some nice cheese, chicken or ham, a bit of salad. But what about some Toto?

It's Funk Double C. Better music, more of it, with Kim Wilde there. Doing the old 70s song, If I Can't Have You, and a great version of it too. It is Good Morning EP this morning, thanks to Port Lincoln Better. You can speak with Josh or any other team there at Port Lincoln Better. They're wonderful people. They can help you out. That's it for me this morning. Thank you very much for your company. Have yourself a great day. And we've got national news coming up for you shortly, but Gemma...

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3: Morning, I'm Gemma Jones with your local news. We're being warned of higher petrol prices, with Labor confirming there's no plans to cut the fuel excise. Unleaded has hit $2.40 a litre across Port Lincoln, while diesel is sitting at around $2.80. A smoky morning ahead for those in the Whyalla region as a rubbish fire continues at Whyalla Basin. CFS issued an avoid smoke warning for locals in the area for the fire, which started yesterday about 3 kilometres north of Whyalla. There's no current threat to homes, however CFS is advising people to stay inside and shut windows to reduce the likelihood of smoke inhalation. Meanwhile, we're just under a month away from an evening with Police Commissioner Grant Stevens. The South Australian of the Year will be a keynote speaker at the fundraising dinner on October 16 in Port Lincoln. Rotarian Robin Rousel says Grant, who will be joined by his wife Emma, will reflect on his time in the top cop job.
4: Well, I think anyone who's followed his career, or especially his career as the police commissioner over the last decade or so, would be pretty impressed with the work he's done. The personal tragedies he's had as well, which were very public, I think he has a really interesting story to tell, he and his wife.
3: Tables can be booked online for $130 a head, with proceeds going to Mentally Fit EP and Operation Flinders. And to sport now, Marble Range has etched its name in deeper into local footy history, claiming a 13th Port Lincoln League Premiership after a grand final thriller at Centenary Oval on Saturday. The Pies set the tone early with a dominant opening term, holding the Eagles to just a single goal out of the gate. The Eagles clawed their way back into contest to cut the margin to just 1 point by three-quarter time, but with the Premiership on a line in a blockbuster final term, Marble Range drew on their class to pull clear and seal a 14-point victory, backed by a best-on-ground performance from star player Murray Waite. And that's the latest in local news.
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5: Hi, I'm Phoebe Humphrey. Labor has fallen to a near record low in the polls. The latest news poll shows the government's primary vote sits at just 27%. One Nation is ahead on 30%, while the coalition remains steady at 19%. The latest intergenerational report has revealed Australia is facing an ageing population. The average life expectancy for women by 2065 will be 89, while for men it will be 86. Meantime, a declining fertility rate will slow popularity growth. AI is also a major focus of the report, with the Treasurer admitting Australia needs to take advantage of the tech but be aware of its serious economic risks. And it's been a night to remember for fans of John Farnham, with the Aussie icon's career celebrated at a sold-out concert in Melbourne featuring cameos from Hugh Jackman, Keith Urban and Celine Dion.
6: I really wish I could be with you there tonight to celebrate my dear friend John.
5: Farnham's family says the 77-year-old is now receiving around-the-clock care.
0: Your sport now. E-Delilly Engineers for locally made field bins and silos.
5: In sport, Brisbane's Lachie Neal is hoping his spotless record will help him in his appeal against a one-match ban for striking. If he fails to overturn the bid, he will miss Saturday's grand final against the Dockers. And the Aussie cricketers will now focus on Thursday's opening one-day clash against South Africa after sweeping their series against Zimbabwe. The tourists winning the third and final match by just one wicket, Cooper Connolly named player of the series.
7: I'm just trying to contribute as much as I can towards this team and play my role as much as possible.
5: They're on Fox. That's the latest news and sport.
0: Wake up with what matters most. 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
3: For lower west coastal waters, winds southerly 10 to 15 knots, reaching up to 20 knots inshore in the morning. Winds turning east to southeasterly during the day. Seas 1 to 1.5 metres, decreasing to 1 metre during the morning. The swell southwesterly 3 to 4 metres. For central coastal waters, winds south to southeasterly 15 to 20 knots, turning easterly 10 to 15 knots in the afternoon. Seas 1 to 1.5 metres, decreasing below 1 metre around midday. The swell southwesterly 3 to 4 metres. And Spencer Gulf coastal waters, winds southerly 15 to 20 knots, turning southeasterly during the morning. Seas 1 to 1.5 metres, decreasing to 1 metre around midday, then increasing 1 to 1.5 metres during the afternoon. The swell south to southwesterly 1 to 1.5 metres, increasing 1.5 to 2.5 metres during the morning.
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3: Across the Eyre Peninsula today, expect a cool and mostly cloudy Monday. Port Lincoln and the lower Eyre Peninsula heading for around 16 degrees with light winds becoming southeasterly. Eastern Eyre districts, including Cleve and Cowell, will stay cloudy and dry, while the west coast from Woodner to Streaky Bay and Ellison will see cool conditions with moderate southeasterly winds.
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